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0: 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If you're joining us from the Heartlands Hospital in Bawdsley Green, it's good to be with you. 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

0: If you're a fan of the boys in claret and blue, mad about the baggies, or one of St Andrew's finest blue noses, then you can keep up to date with your favourite team's home games during your stay in hospital. 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

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Keeping track of your thoughts and letting it all out is a great way to feel calmer and more connected. Say hi or introduce yourself to someone new. Why not make a new friend today? Give someone a smile. It might just make their day. Try and drink plenty of water. Staying hydrated will boost your mood. If you can, get on your feet, even just for a short walk. It's always great to keep moving. Look out of a window, or if you can, go outside. 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

0: 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If you're joining us from the Heartlands Hospital in Bordesley Green, it's good to be with you. 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
1: 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You may experience unfamiliar or intensified emotions as you navigate this challenging period. Many patients find that the side effects of cancer treatments improve after completing their treatment. However, some side effects may persist and cause long-term issues, while others, known as late effects, might not emerge until months or years later. Adopting a healthy lifestyle can aid in managing the late effects of cancer treatment and enhance recovery. It can also reduce the risk of other health conditions such as heart disease, diabetes, and strokes. We encourage you to consider ways to improve your overall well-being and long-term health. 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These sessions also offer peer support, connecting you with others who have experienced similar journeys, which can alleviate feelings of isolation and provide valuable coping strategies. 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Our events are held at the Queen Elizabeth Hospital Birmingham, Heartlands Hospital, Good Hope Hospital and Solihull Hospital. For more information or to join one of our health and wellbeing events, please contact us at 0121 371 3539 or email us at cancerinfo@uhb.nhs.uk. 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

0: of stew after a long night shift. 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
0: Right, before we read any bedtime stories, we need to brush our teeth.
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0: Twice a day, kids, come on. I was reading a leaflet today that said tooth decay was the most common reason for children around your age to be admitted to hospital. Can you believe that?
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0: No one is going to hospital. Just brush your teeth twice a day. And don't rinse your mouth out after you've brushed. Just spit. We want that good stuff in the toothpaste to be working on your teeth for as long as possible.
5: So, there is a good reason why you always nag us.
0: Oi! Do you want that bedtime story or not? Get cleaning your teeth.
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Like I'm losing track of time. Like I don't really care right now. But maybe that's fine. You weren't even there that day. I was waiting on you.

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3: From the Sky News Centre at 6. Geoffrey Archer has died at the age of 86 after a career which spanned both best-selling novels and Westminster. The former Conservative MP sold more than 300 million books, but his political life was repeatedly overshadowed by controversy. He was jailed for 4 years in 2001 for perjury and perverting the course of justice. Our chief political correspondent John Craig says his career had its fair share of scandals.
4: The ebullient, charismatic, larger-than-life Geoffrey Archer. Some will say he was a rogue, given all the scandals and scrapes he got into during his life. As I say, served in prison for perjury.
3: The Tories are promising a new multi-billion pound Iron Dome defence system if they win the next general election. The Shadow Defence Secretary will say at the party conference later the £10 billion project would protect the UK from missile and drone attacks. Donald Trump says a security threat was behind the decision to withdraw US bombers from RAF Fairford. The US president claims he knows who was responsible, but hasn't given further details. The Children's Burns Trust says it's seen a 260% rise in burn injuries linked to cheap, squishy toys. Trading Standards has seized thousands of unsafe products after they were found to contain harmful chemicals. Sue Bozeman from the Children's Burns Trust says the injuries can be extremely serious.
5: They tend to be a combination of heat, if it's been heated in the microwave, and chemical from the substance that leaks out of them. And it's often onto hands because they're holding them, and then faces because they're looking at them. So the burn injuries tend to be quite deep, and they can unfortunately lead to lifelong scarring.
3: Northern Ireland remain unbeaten in the Nations League after they were held to a goalless draw by Georgia at Windsor Park. They're still top of their group. And a suit worn by Daniel Craig as James Bond in Skyfall is expected to fetch up to £40,000 at auction. The Tom Ford outfit was worn during the film's opening chase sequence in Istanbul. That's the latest. I'm Imani Rana.
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I'm looking at my girlfriend, she just passed out on the floor. I've seen so many things I ain't never seen before. 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

0: Three little words. Some people wait years to hear them, but those three little words could be the most important three little words you'll ever hear. Make you feel as light as a feather, sweep you off your feet. Ready? Fancy a coffee?
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0: If you're a fan of the boys in Claret and Blue, Mad About the Baggies, or one of St Andrew's finest blue noses, then you can keep up to date with your favourite team's home games during your stay in hospital. 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

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If you're a fan of the boys in claret and blue, mad about the baggies, or one of St Andrew's finest blue noses, then you can keep up to date with your favourite team's home games during your stay in hospital. 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

Right, I'm going to tell you what's in the show today because there will be lots of goodies. So at 10:25, David Moore explores the ups and downs of growing up in the 50s and 60s with Andy Harper. And then afterwards, I always play a show song, and that's going to be Idlewise from The Sound of Music, of course. 10:45 brings our Health Matters feature, and that gives advice all about recovering from an operation. So really pertinent for many of you that are in hospital at the moment. Just after 11, we have BHBN's Music Diary with David Moore. At 11:25 brings Poetry Corner with the theme of Broken and Mended today. What can that be? We shall have to see. In the last half hour, it is Dennis's Discs. Three tunes from listener Dennis's list. Your job is to name the year released and the top UK chart position. Shall we see what the weather is doing? Let's have a look. Well, it's highs of 20 today and 12 overnight. The detail being this afternoon we'll see any mist lift, because it was misty this morning, wasn't it? Leaving dry and sunny spells and variable cloud. Clouding over by the evening, however, and another mild day. As I say, 20 degrees, so that's not too bad for the time of year. Tonight will continue to turn overcast with spells of rain developing from the southwest. These will become heavy and persistent later on in the night. 12 degrees tonight. Outlook for Wednesday. Tomorrow morning will be cloudy with heavy rain. The rain will gradually clear eastwards in the afternoon, leaving it dry with some late brightness developing in the evening and a much cooler day. Thought today felt for the first time like autumn, to be honest. Right now it's my nearly new review. Let's score these new tunes together for how much we would like to hear them again. Scores out of 10, please. First up is Choosing Texas by Ella Langley. It had got to be a country song, hadn't it?

0: can tell.
1: Well, can you stand to listen to that again? I certainly can. I'm going to give it an 8, which means that I will pick it up and play it in general playlists. What about you? Would you be happy to listen to it? Next one, Madonna and Kylie, Love Sensation. Scores out of 10, if you don't mind.

Two big names, Madonna and Kylie, Love Sensation. We're scoring it out of 10 for my nearly new review. This is the first time I've heard it. And I have to say, I'm going to have to listen to it again before I am prepared to put it on my playlist. At the moment, I'm going to give it a 7. Did it grab you more than me? We'll see what happens when I hear it the next time. Next one up, James Blunt, Tastes Like Summer.

0: is the last one in my nearly new review. James Blunt, Tastes Like Summer. He's in The Traitors, isn't he? What do you think? What have you scored this one out of 10? Well, I'm giving it a 9 because I think it's the best thing he's done. I really do. It's good to have that as our last song, isn't it? I'll be playing that one again for sure. See you after the break with Sherry from the Four Seasons, because I was looking at my what's on, and actually the Four Seasons are going to have a show, and it's called The Jersey Boys at the Alexandra Theatre, and I'm going to see it.
1: Receiving a cancer diagnosis can be a life-changing event for you and those around you. Whether you've recently been diagnosed, are currently undergoing treatment, finishing treatment, or supporting a friend or family member with cancer, we're here to support you. Cancer and its treatments may cause various physical changes and significantly impact your emotional well-being and daily life. You may experience unfamiliar or intensified emotions as you navigate this challenging period. Many patients find that the side effects of cancer treatments improve after completing their treatment. However, some side effects may persist and cause long-term issues, while others, known as late effects, might not emerge until months or years later. Adopting a healthy lifestyle can aid in managing the late effects of cancer treatment and enhance recovery. It can also reduce the risk of other health conditions such as heart disease, diabetes, and strokes. We encourage you to consider ways to improve your overall well-being and long-term health. Our health and well-being events offer advice and information from experienced cancer professionals to help you lead a healthy and active life, including emotional, financial, and practical advice during this difficult time. These sessions, which are free of charge, allow you and your loved ones to learn about topics related to cancer. The events cover areas such as a healthy lifestyle, including diet, physical activity, sleep, fatigue, and emotional well-being, benefits and financial advice, information on treatments like chemotherapy and radiotherapy, coping with side effects of treatments, support groups. These sessions also offer peer support, connecting you with others who have experienced similar journeys, which can alleviate feelings of isolation and provide valuable coping strategies. By improving your understanding of your health, you can make informed decisions and set realistic goals for your recovery and well-being. 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

0: Very much looking forward to seeing the Jersey boys at the Alex. Sharp suits and little dance moves I'm looking forward to. Frankie Valli in the Four Seasons. And coming up very shortly is going to be Andy Harper talking to David Moore.
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2: It was in the secondary school years that you were starting to get into music as well, wasn't it?
3: Oh, rock and roll. I love rock and roll. One of the songs, I mean, I just loved the American, when they came over, the American style of rock and roll, Chubby Checker, right? Because my sister taught me to rock and roll, right? But I learned to twist.
2: Ooh.
3: Because I read somewhere or whatever, I wouldn't read it, I heard it somewhere, that when you get out of the bath and you put the towel around the back of you to dry your back and you've got two ends of the towel, just think you're drying yourself. The American, when they came over, the American style of rock and roll, Chubby Checker, right? Because my sister taught me to rock and roll, right? But I learned to twist.
2: Ooh.
3: Because I read somewhere or whatever, I wouldn't read it, I heard it somewhere,

and Chubby Checker, Let's Twist Again was art. So that, I disappeared into rock and roll. If it wasn't for music, I think then I would have been even in a worse place, because I think music was my escape, as it were, into a different world. Come on, everybody!

0: started to get into music when you were at secondary school into your teenage years, and your love of rock and roll started, Chubby Checker and The Twist. Well, that went on into the early 60s as well, didn't it?
1: Absolutely. And I had a lot of dysfunctional friends as well. And we all wanted to be a pop group, but we only knew one song really between us. That was Lonnie Donegan, When Your Chewing Gum Loses Its Flavour on the Bedpost Overnight. I don't think we were going to get very far doing that. So we was humming and ahhing what type of group we would be. Then it was another holiday down Western, and it was 63, I think it was. We was down Western, and my mum and dad were going off to the Winter Gardens for a tea dance. And I thought, we can't let our Andrew come with us. I was 14 then. Well, they aren't even going to do a tea dance. So they gave, I think it was 10 bob or whatever it is for the evening to go to this pop show that was going on at the Isoldo Cinema in Weston. It was absolutely ran full. Lots of girls screaming and everything. I don't know what they're all screaming for. I don't know. And I see there's one or two groups came on and I wasn't all that keen, which annoys my wife somewhat now, because it was the Roy Orbison tour. And she keeps saying, what was Roy Orbison like? What was I don't know. I was probably getting a packet of crisps and a Vimto at the time. And you had to be careful with those crisps back then, because the salt was in a little blue bag. And so you had to be careful you didn't eat that instead of one of the crisps.
0: But you were actually more interested in somebody else or another group.
1: Yes. I was sitting there, I think it was this people, and then all of a sudden these four lads from Liverpool came on. Couldn't understand their accents. They were wearing suits, but they had long hair. And they were singing, I Fell in Love with the Beatles. Left, right and centre. Yeah, I'm getting a bit tearful now, because to me, if it wasn't for the music and getting lost in a group, everybody attaches themselves to a group and a pop

0: crew. And if it wasn't for them, and that was brilliant. They was singing. I could hardly hear them at first because of the screaming of the girls. But I came out of there and I said to my mum, I want to be a Beatle, mum. She said, not now, Andrew. We've got to catch the bus before we get locked out of the bed and breakfast. So I saved my money and I bought my first Beatles record, which was called I Saw Her Standing There. And played that and played that. My sister's Dansett Junior record player. And I just got lost. And I spent all my money on Beatles records.
1: One, two, three.

saw her standing there from the Beatles. Annie Harper's book is called Knitted Swimming Trunks, and he describes the first 20 years of his life growing up in the 50s and 60s. Andy will be back with us tomorrow morning when he'll be recalling more memories of his experiences at secondary school in Birmingham in the early 1960s. And for your enjoyment now, Edelweiss from Julie Andrews and Christopher Plummer. Song from the show, Sound of Music.

0: coming back with Romeo from Mr. Big. And if you'd like a request or dedication on BHBN, you can give us a call, 0121 471 4774. We've got an answer phone on that, so we'll never miss your messages. 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Or there are another choice. 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That's the same number for WhatsApp, and you can leave us a voice note on WhatsApp, can't you? 07519 694 698. And you could actually download our app, and we've got a facility to send a message into the studio. So many ways of contacting us, so no reason not to get that request or dedication in. Romeo, as I say, after the break.
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2: And I do hope that you are getting better if you're in hospital and will soon be on your way home, because of course that's the aim, isn't it? Great to be in hospital while you need it, but as soon as you don't, on the way home. This is for everybody in the hospitals listening to us. That's the Queen Elizabeth, the Birmingham Women's, Heartland City, Royal Orthopaedic, Solihull, Midland Met, Sandwell, Good Hope and Harborne Hospitals. Lots of people out there. Beautiful thing from Benson Boone. I love this.

0: These beautiful things that I've got.
1: Thanks, Benson Boone. I love that one. Now, for the people in care homes, that's Heartlands, Metchley Manor, Swallows Meadow, Claridge Place, Shenstone Court and Bourneview. Hello to you. I hope you're having a good day. Maybe you'll be able to get outside for a little while today. I would think it's going to be nice enough weather. I'm just turning my head to look at the outside. I can't see anything at all, actually. We've got high windows here and it's all smoked glass, so I can't see out. Anyway, I'm going to play for you Paul Carrick, When My Little Girl Is Smiling, and I hope you're enjoying the broadcast on the radios that BHBN have given to you.

Just one more before the 11 o'clock news. Do come back to me for the next hour. And that tune is going to be The Eurythmics and Who's That Girl?

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1: Welcome back. You're with Joy Bourne, as it said, on BHBN's Morning Show. One more hour together. Very shortly, we have the Music Diary with David Moore. Halfway through the hour, we have Poetry Corner, followed swiftly by Dennis's Discs. Don't forget to get your requests in. Call 0121 471 4774.

0: I hope you're ready for the music diary. 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
1: Welcome to the Morning Show Music Diary, a look back at some great memories from this day in music history. It's the 6th of October. And we begin today by going back to 1959, and on this day in that year, Jerry Keller had the number one single. Here comes some-

my happy summer. He topped the singles chart with Here Comes Summer, his only chart success, making him a one-hit wonder. Jerry Keller went on to be a vocalist for television jingles throughout the 1970s and 80s. 10 years later, on this day in 1969, and George Harrison's song Something was released as the A-side of a single. It was the first time that a George Harrison song had been an A-side for the Beatles. Along with Lennon and McCartney's Come Together, the single went on to reach number one on the US chart the following month, both tracks taken from the Abbey Road album. On the 6th of October 2019, we lost Ginger Baker, the legendary drummer and co-founder of Cream.

0: Ginger Baker, who died at the age of 80, co-founded Cream in 1966 with Eric Clapton and Jack Bruce. The band released four albums before splitting up in 1968.
1: I told you not to wander.
0: He went on to form the short-lived band Blind Faith with Clapton and Steve Winwood. He became one of the most innovative and influential drummers in rock music, also playing with Hawkwind throughout a long and varied career. Ginger Baker, who died on this day in 2019. 1 year later, on the 6th of October 2020, another sad anniversary, we lost American singer-songwriter Johnny Nash.

Johnny Nash also died aged 80. Primarily a reggae and pop singer, he was one of the first non-Jamaican artists to record reggae music. He's best known for this 1972 hit, I Can See Clearly Now. And finally for today, on the Morning Show Music Diary, it's birthday time. And celebrating today is Gavin Sutherland. He wrote the million-selling song Sailing, a number one for Rod Stewart in 1975. But here he is with the Sutherland Brothers and Arms of Mary.

0: and many happy returns to Gavin Sutherland. He's actually 75 today. This, of course, is Gotcha, somebody I used to know.
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0: That's Gotcha. Can't tell you the title, I think you know. Poetry Corner is on its way. Maybe 5 minutes, maybe 10. Somewhere in between, maybe.
1: There's nothing like curling up in that cosy, well-worn armchair, your furry friend by your side, as you sip a cuppa from your favourite mug and breathe in that familiar smell of home-cooked dinner. 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
6: 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This is Travis. Why does it always rain on me?

0: I'm with the Withybed Poets again today, and I'm talking to Mary. Mary, you've got two poems for us today. What are they about?
1: Well, these poems are both on a theme. The Withybed Poets choose a theme, and we all write about the same theme, and it goes in all sorts of different directions. And the theme was broken and mended, and so my poems were both on that theme, but written several years apart.
0: I see. So will you tell us about the first one?
1: The first one I wrote one spring, and you can see it's about things that are happening around me in spring and also some memories as well.
0: I see. What's that one called?
1: It's just called Broken and Mended.
0: Oh, right. Would you like to read it for us now?
1: Sun wakes me early. I open the window a crack, not too far to chill the red begonias. I drink tea and muse on broken china. I have them all over the house, mended jugs, glued together haphazard, not thrown away. The Japanese value mended objects, more even than the pure unbroken ones. I've found they don't just cobble them together. They use gold dust in glue, stick them with care, so they are more beautiful in their broken state, shining better than they did when they were whole. Later, I walk the canal. There, by the motorway bridge, next to the graffiti, there used to be a cherry plum. It was cut down years ago, by accident, they said. My early spring shower of white disappeared. Today I blinked. There it was again, full white bloom. It must have lived on underground and suckered up, quietly getting its strength till this cool spring, a good year for cherry plum, it sprang back out, more beautiful for having been missed so long, stronger for having been nearly destroyed. I feel the gold dust in my belly, flowers in my eyes. Maybe I too can be better mended. Maybe the world can.
0: Oh, I do hope so, Mary. It's a very optimistic poem. How lovely to hear that one. Shall we have the other one now? What's that one called?
1: This one is called The Rings. And this is a little story about something happened over the recent year or so, as you'll see. The Rings. Cool October and the first leaves falling gold. A difficult time. A sister ill too far away. Myself due next day in hospital while men rooted around in my innards. So a good time to plant my daffodils. I set out pots of compost. Can't believe that this soft, lovely brown stuff was tea leaves, banana skins and grass and eggshells once. I loved to get my hands in, bury the bulbs and sit back with a smile and five tubs full. I go to wash my hands. Now, to digress, I wear four rings from habit. Two are Whitby Jet, Victorian mourning rings for loved ones lost. Two are posy rings, one gold, one silver. As I wash tea leaves, banana skins and grass and eggshells once, I love to get my hands in, bury the bulbs and sit back with a smile and five tubs full. I go to wash my hands. Now, to digress, I wear four rings from habit. Two are Whitby Jet,

0: silver and jet, the other gold, inherited from my aunt. 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April, and as warm as summer, golden time, though the world goes on its bloody warlike ways. 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There is hope in the soil and the fragile blossom, always hope in the new life rising from the dirt. Keep your hands on it. Nothing is ever lost.
1: Well, I'm really pleased you got your rings back, Mary. I thought they were gone for good. So they were missing for 6 months, were they?
2: Mm-hmm. Yeah.
1: Thanks ever so much.
3: You know, it's ever so lovely to visit Mary in her little cottage in Weathered Green. I really enjoy going there. We sit round in her tiny lounge and record those poems, and it's so such a joyful hour for me. So I've chosen this one, and that's Salisbury Hill by Peter Gabriel, which I think is just right up Mary's street.

And I should tell you that Dennis's diss came about when Dennis sent BHBN a letter with about 200 songs listed that he'd like to hear. And so he decided to put in a feature for him. So coming up on Dennis's discs after the break, which is next, is going to be Spanish Stroll by Mink DeVille, You'll Never Find by Lou Rawls, and Fools Rush In by Brooke Benson. Your job will be to say the UK chart position is achieved and the year released. This is Brian Ferry.

0: Don't forget, it's Dennis's disc straight after the break. First one you'll hear is Spanish Stroll by Mink DeVille. Your job is to say what UK chart position it achieved and the year it was released, and that'll apply to the three songs in Dennis's discs today.
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0: This is the first of Dennis's discs, Mink DeVille and Spanish Stroll. UK chart position, please, and the year that it was released. Get that grey matter going.

0: When was it released? 1977. And it was the UK number 20. Next one in Dennis's discs, You'll Never Find by Lou Rawls. Same question for you. When was it released and what chart position did it achieve?
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0: Lou's got a lovely voice, hasn't he? Lou Rolls. You'll Never Find. I have heard that before, but I'm loving it. Released 1976. Did you get that right? And UK number 10. Last one in Dennis's is coming up. Fools Rush In, and this is by Brooke Benton. Same questions. When was it released?
1: Fools Rush In, where angels fear to tread. And so I come to you, my love, my heart above my head. Though I see the danger there, if there's a chance for me, then I don't care. Fools Rush In, where wise men never go, but wise men never fall in love. So how are they to know? When we met, I felt

0: Just open up your heart and let it rush on in. Just open up your heart because I...
1: That's the last one of Dennis's discs, Fools Rush In. And so you know, if you can get some points off me, you can. It was a UK number 50 and it was released in 1961. And it was recorded as well by Ricky Nelson. Now, Rubri Drama Group have been in touch to say that they have got a play coming up. They've been working really, really hard on School for Murder. And that's going to take place at Beacon Church Centre on Whetty Lane on the 22nd. That's a Thursday, the 23rd and 24th of October. So if you fancy going along, and I certainly do, I've got my ticket. I shall be going along to see it on the Thursday. And they always put on a good show. Now, this is by Bettine Monk-Tillow and it's a thriller. A mystery. The scene is a lonely house in the Cotswolds where some aspiring writers gather for a course in writing a murder mystery. So if you'd like to get in touch, you can do. And what you have to do is you can phone 0121 453 6733. Or is that 876? Oh, sorry, it's 8763. 0121 453 8733. Or search Rubri Drama Group on Facebook. So if you'd like to go along, do that. That's the 22nd, 23rd or 24th of October. Let's change the tempo a bit with Everybody. Backstreet Boys. Everybody.

Sad to say, it's time for me to say goodbye to you. I'm Joy Bourne, and thank you so much for being with me over the last 2 hours. I hope you've enjoyed it as much as I have. Next on BHBN, it's the Golden Hour, coming up right after the midday news. Have a good week, and I'll be here at 10 o'clock next Tuesday with the morning show. Please do listen in, and we're coming real modern with BTS and Swim.

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0: Would you like to become part of our presentation team here at BHBN Radio? 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

0: If you're a fan of the boys in Claret and Blue, Mad About the Baggies, or one of St Andrew's finest blue noses, then you can keep up to date with your favourite team's home games during your stay in hospital. 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

0: 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If you're joining us from the Heartlands Hospital in Bordesley Green, it's good to be with you. 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
1: Oh yes, let's. 2 hours of the chance to reminisce. Remember your childhood if you're old like me. Or just listen to some cracking tunes if you're not old enough. Got all our usual features to get through between, well, in the next 2 hours, basically.

0: That's a glamorous way to start. Remember that? Had a very glam video filmed in Cannes, wasn't it? In the south of France. With Elton and all the dancers. One of those dancers being Bruno Tagnoli, the guy who's now... Well, he was on Strictly. I don't think he is anymore, is he? Well, hello. Welcome to another 2 hours of reminiscing back to the 80s. Seems like yesterday to me. I don't know about you. Wherever you are listening today, you're in one of the 8 hospitals across Birmingham in the Black Country. Hello. Hope you're as well as can be expected. That's the Good Hope, the Heartland, Solihull, the QE, the Royal Orthopaedic, the Women's, or the Midlands Met. If you're in any one of those, great to have you with me. Likewise, if you're in one of the partner care homes. The Heartlands in Yardley, Metchley Manor in Edgbaston, Swallows Meadow, Shirley, Claridge Place in Alton, Shenston Court, Halesowen, or Bourneview in Bourneville. Equally great to have you with me. Could be listening on the app. Could be at home, working maybe. I don't know. So what we got for you? We got our usual fare. Got a featured artist this week. It's David Bowie, and he's in the mix coming up soon. And then in the second hour, we have our featured year. Some clues to help you work out what the year is in the form of headlines and what was going on. But also 5 of the best-selling songs of that year as well. That can rack your brains. We've got a thing we call Now and Then, an artist who was very big back in the 80s, but are still doing stuff today. Or in recent times, anyway. It's Duran Duran today. And a couple of songs from the movies to sort of wrap things up. So we've got loads to do. Shall we get on and do it? All right, then I will.
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0: When smoke sings, I hear violins. ABC. And their tribute to Smokey Robinson, When Smokey Sings. And Billy Joel with a classic Uptown Girl from that fabulous album, Innocent Man. One of my favourites, that. It's all about the 80s. For the next while, anyway. Chance to reminisce for you. All the big hair. I never had that. Never had enough hair. Shell suits. Or white espadrilles. You remember them? Oh, and blonde highlights.
1: Do you remember?
0: Yeah, I do. I just told you. Heart melted.

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2: You couldn't play a bit of an 80s show without a bit of Lionel, could you? That was the Bangles' Eternal Flame you just heard. But Lionel's revving up to go now. Another cracking album, that was.

Oh, Lionel did like to take a risk, didn't he, back in the 80s? If he wasn't dancing on the ceiling, he was running in the night. Hope he had a high-vis on. It's a cracking tune, though, Lionel. Well done. Right, it's that time when we pull out the big stars and we shove them in the mix. And this week, it's David Bowie.

0: There's this week's featured artist, David Bowie in the mix. What did you hear? You heard China Girl, Modern Love, Ashes to Ashes, Under Pressure. Let's Dance. And this one with Mick Jagger, Dancing in the Street, the one that was done for Live Aid, wasn't it? And of course, Under Pressure was with Queen as well, wasn't it? But we could have had it with Queen's one if we wanted, but we didn't. We did it with David Bowie.
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0: from Dublin, the Hot House Flowers. And Don't Go. We'll have to do a thing one week where we do the same song with different titles. I'm sure Phil Matthews used to do that. Got some Hall & Oates, some Aha, and Kate Bush on the way after this.
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8: 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We could

And this lady had a load of hits in the 80s. One of them, though, that Running Up That Hill, do you remember? Never got to number one then, though, did it? You took a TV show on Netflix to get that to number one. But that's not what we're playing today. We're playing Babushka.

Scrutability and Absolutes. Almost it for the first hour. Goodness me, that went quick. As ever, we're coming back after the news with our featured year. Some of the top songs from that year and some of the memories to try and help jog your memories, if you can guess what year it is. I'll give you a clue, shall I? I'll give you one clue. It was the year the ZX81 computer was launched. No Googling, though. We don't like Googling. Or Stanley Tong with that. Googling's for losers. We do like Jason Donovan, though. And he'll take us very nicely to the news.

Bucks Fizz, they won this year's Eurovision Song Contest. Went to number one with this, Making Your Mind Up. Ripped their skirts off, do you remember? And had the fifth best-selling song of the year overall. So, yes, it was the year the ZX81 home computer was launched by Sinclair. It was pioneering in its day and went on to sell over 1.5 million units worldwide. I never had one. Number four, it's a bit of shaky.

Originally a hit for George's auntie Rosemary Clooney. No, really, she's his auntie. Well, she was. She's not here anymore. They're shaky with This Old House. So in the world of sport in our featured year, Spurs and Man City contested the FA Cup final. Tommy Hutchinson had the dubious honour of scoring at both ends. In those days, it went to a replay, so Spurs won the replay. It was also the first time games of football in the Football League took place on a Sunday. Can you believe it? And Shergar won the derby. And then he was kidnapped 2 years later.

don't like write lyrics like that anymore, do they? Da diddly qua qua. Stand and Deliver from Adam and the Ants. Prince Charming was another big hit for him in this, our featured year. It wasn't such a good year for poor old Meg Mortimer. Noel Gordon. The actress left Coronation... Crossroads, not Coronation, but Crossroads. After she's been sacked by ITV. But in the world of telly, what have we got? Postman Pat, Game for a Laugh, Magnum and To the Manor Born were the top shows. And just starting its journey, Only Fools and Horses.

Tainted Love from Soft Cell. Had been a big hit on the northern dance circuit in the 70s for Gloria Jones, but they took it into the charts in our featured year. Just a couple more to give you that final chance of getting the year. Filling stations started selling fuel by the litre instead of the gallon. And Charles and Diana got married at St Paul's Cathedral. And 30 million of us watched it on the telly.

0: The best-selling song of our featured year, Human League's Don't You Want Me. So did you get it? With all those clues. And also the songs as well, of course. So if you've been shouting at the radio for the last few minutes, 1981. Well done, you're correct. We do it all again next time. With a different year this time, though. Got our Now and Then feature on the way with Duran Duran. And something from Madness straight after this.
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There's Madness with their take on Labby Siffre's It Must Be Love. You're listening to BHBN Radio. It must be love. And we're going back to the 80s at the moment. It must be love, love, love. It must be love. Although the next song isn't strictly true, because this is our Now and Then feature. We take an artist who had loads of hits in the 80s, but they've also got some stuff out currently. Today, it's Duran Duran.

Duran Duran with their version of ELO's Evil Woman, which is fairly recent. I mean, it's in the charts at the moment, but it's a lot newer than the 1980s. They're still going, though. They're doing a lot of touring at the moment. Not as many of them as there used to be. And that, in my humble opinion, is a cracking version of Evil Woman. I'm not sure you were interested, but I thought I'd tell you anyway.

0: So that was the then, in our now and then with Duran Duran. S Planet Earth. Something we like to do every week. Something from now, and then something from then.
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0: Now, we all know somebody who uses this saying, don't we? Now, don't get me wrong.

0: Arthur Azure and Sometimes. And before that, it was the Pretenders, of course. Don't get me wrong. We're going back to the 80s on BHBN Radio. 2 hours of total reminiscing. Got a couple of tunes from the movies on the way. Some cracking films in the 80s, and they had equally good soundtracks. And we're plundering those in a little while. Oh, and we got some from Culture Club as well. And all that is after this.
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Culture Club. It's a miracle. Another classic 80s band for you there. What we do here on Back to the 80s. What we also do, we have a look at the movies. 1988, Working Girl. Would you remember that one with Melanie Griffiths? Well, from the soundtrack,

Carly Simon's Let the River Run from the movie Working Girl, the one that Melanie Griffiths uttered the classic line, "I've got a head for business and a body for sin." Oh yes, different times. And that this song was played in the bit where she's coming across from the Staten Island ferry, from Staten Island into Manhattan, and you can see the whole of the Manhattan skyline stretching out.

0: That's from the movie Cocktail from 1988. Starring Tom Cruise as the cocktail barman, throwing those bottles up in the air. Do you remember spinning them round? Everybody knows. And the Beach Boys hadn't really recorded anything for a number of years. Sort of come out of semi-retirement, really, to record this for the movie. The power of Tom Cruise, eh? And he never dropped any of them bottles, did he? It's not all about being tall. Now, if you love going back and listening to some of the songs of yesteryear, we're pretty good at that here on BHBN. Giving you a chance to reminisce. Particularly good on a Saturday morning.
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0: See, I told you. Colin's here every Saturday between 9 and 11. Time for a couple more for me before I have to go. Thank you for your company, by the way. It's been great having you on board.

That's The Cure with Love Cat. If you're in hospital, do get well soon. Get home to your families. But wherever you are, have a great day. And thank you for being with me.

Yes, my people, you know how it is. You're locked in with Cosmo and BHB until 7. And I've got some great music and a new twist I've added to my show where I'll be answering questions or dilemmas, however you want to call them. But first now is Lush Life with Zara Larsson.

Skyfall with Adele. And gosh, for a few minutes, I thought I had to save the world there. Thankfully, I don't, because I probably oversleep that alarm. Now, I saw someone here go, Adele's voice can make the Godfather cry. Why do you think I'm tearing up, mate? So, 07519-694-698 to text the studio and let me know what you've got to. Because now, I want to talk about, like, what the hell was Jason Momoa doing in Birmingham? Like, those are Mayans, mate. I mean, it would be iconic if he went for the swim in the canals. Because at the end of the day, he is Aquaman. Hopefully, though, Aquaman being in Birmingham isn't foreshadowing that the city I live is going to get flooded. Because, please, I want to play GTA 6 before the whole city gets flooded. Apparently, as well, you're going to be able to get, like, a real job in a new GTA. And I know for a fact lads are going to be treating that job more seriously than the one they have in real life. Time now for Missing You.

And I miss you like the desert miss the rain. Ignore my X Factor edition there. That I was missing the Todd Terry remix. Honestly, my favourite remix of Missing. But I'm gutted we never officially got that Frankie Rizzardo remix, because that sounded so good. And if you don't know what I'm on about, there was like a whole situation of John Summit and Pete Tong over another version of Missing. And John Summit said he'd been working on a version of Pete, and then accused Pete of using his ideas for that Frankie Rizzardo remix. And to cut the show short, Pete denied that. Said the projects are completely separate, but Frankie basically ended up in the middle of it and decided not to release it, which is a shame because the thing sounded so good. But the thing is, we're in a ridiculous situation because the DJs play that remix, but it's unofficially out. So I might have to have a word with both of them, because honestly, that is just ridiculous. At least Todd Terry, though, came through with this one. Bang on, Todd Terry. Now, taking us back to the beginning of the show, if you remember, I said I'd be asking some dilemmas. I think it's time for the first one. And, ooh, this one is harder than you think. You win £1 million, but you can never listen to music again. I don't know. I mean, a million is nice, but that also means not pretending you're Freddie Mercury in a shower at 2 a.m. Let me know on 075-19-694-698 what you do. Because first, though, it's time for some Coldplay.

0: That was Coldplay with Viva La Vida, and I'll be answering those questions in a bit. But first, let's do this.
1: 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Would a power cut cause distress or vulnerability? 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

Counting Stars with the legendary group One Republic. And going back to the question, you win £1 million, but you can never listen to music again. I might regret this, but I haven't chosen the money because now I think about it, music's like one of my five, and then if I don't listen to it, I won't function as well throughout the day. I've got Darren here who goes, I choose the money. I've had enough of my rent. Fair enough, Darren, fair enough. Now, welcome to October, everybody. Nearly at Christmas time. Can't believe it's gone so fast. You're with Cosmo here till 7. And to get you into this tune now with two massive names, it's Katie B and Jay Jones with Last Day of Summer.

Cardi B and Jay Jones there teaming up for Last Day of Summer. And yeah, the last day of summer for us as well is unfortunately gone. But the Cheer Us Up Charles from the Hospital Wards has picked the perfect song for us today. It's Goodbye Yellow Brick Wall.

Elton John there with Goodbye Yellow Brick Wall, and thank you so much, Charles, for your amazing choice. Get well soon, mate. Now, if you've just tuned in, it's Cosmo with you till 7 o'clock, bringing you requests, tunes and chat. And before I go into the next request, it's time for another dilemma to answer. So this one, yeah, isn't in your hands, so it could change your answer. The question is, your best mate gets offered 50 grand to reveal your most embarrassing secret on live TV. Let me know by texting 0751969468 what you would say to that question. But for now, we've got Luke from the Hospital Wards, who asked me to pick any song I like for him, but to dedicate it to his younger brother. So Luke, sit back or lie down, mate, whatever you prefer, and enjoy.

0: taking us back to 2017, sorry, Felix Steel with Portugal, The Man. So 50 grand for your best mate to expose you on television only, I figured, if we get to split the money 50-50. And he's lucky it's only 50-50. Now stay tuned because more music and chat after this.
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Wicked game there with Chris Isaac, and yeah, I think that song defines a world classic because you can't top that there. Right then, it's Cosmo with you till 7. If you had a super, super long day, don't worry because I've got Beyonce here with Crazy in Love, dedicated for the hardworking staff here at the QE, coming up just now.

0: the map.
1: $0.50 in the club. And don't lie to me, I know if you're at the gym right now, that helped you hit the last rep of your set. And honestly, there'll never be a debut album like Get Rich or Die Trying. I don't care what anyone says, that's the greatest album in rap of all time. Every song there is a 10 out of 10 tune without fail. And I don't think we'll get another album like that again as a debut album. So it's not a bad way to start your career. That was 50. Now, time for another dilemma here. The question goes, you can read anyone's mind, but they can read yours at the same time. I'll let you think about that over Tom Grennan's Full Attention. I just want to give you

full attention there with Tom Grennan. Now, to answer the question, you can read anyone's mind, but they can read yours at the same time. I'm going to have to say no to, let's call it, that superpower, because I can't imagine me not abusing that power. I'm just going to be honest there. Now, time for another hospital request. We've got Harrison, and if you tuned in, how's it going, mate? Because you wanted the Beatles with We Come Work It Out. Of course you can, mate. Try to

0: check the numbers or try your call again.
1: I actually thought someone was ringing the studio's telephone. Gaga, Beyonce with Telephone on VHBN. Are we ever going to get part two of this song? Is that just a rumour which I've seen online and completely gone along with? You're chilling with me, Cosmo, on VHBN till 7. Now, I've got Ben from the hospital wards who asked for a bit of Kiss. Of course I can, mate.

0: Matt is enjoying a rare day off, feet up, footy on. But the platelets from his last blood donation are definitely not having a day off.
1: Having cancer is really hard. The chemo makes me feel super tired. I need platelet transfusions a lot. They help me feel a bit better so I can hang out with my friends. Matt doesn't know me, but thanks to giving types like him, I can keep going.
0: 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Save up to 3 lives in 1 hour. 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

One of the most underrated rock bands, The Script, with Hall of Fame. You're hanging out with Cosimo. And right now, coming up, I've got the guy who did the final show of the season in Ibiza on Friday. The scenes looked unreal. He posted on his Instagram thanking everyone who went. I'm very jealous if you went. So now it's Finder with Carl Cox's remix coming up.

Miley Cyrus with River. Now I've got a request from my mate James. His younger brother wants Demons by Imagine Dragons, I assume, because he didn't name the band, but I've got to assume it's Imagine Dragons. So here it is. And the-

0: Imagine Dragons with Demons there, especially for James. Now, don't go anywhere because there's more music coming up after this.
1: Matt is enjoying a rare day off, feet up, footy on. But the platelets from his last blood donation are definitely not having a day off.
2: 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I need platelet transfusions a lot. 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
1: By giving blood, you can be there for someone without being there. Save up to 3 lives in 1 hour. 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

Camila Cabello and Shawn Mendes' Senorita on BHBN. I've got the Weeknd's Take My Breath Away. But now, yeah, I'm into fashion, but I found out some people may take it too far because I just found out that a bunch of us apparently care about what a coffee cup looks like when we go and order a coffee because people are matching their outfits with their colour of coffee cups. I mean, what? If you leave the house looking like a latte made of matcha, I mean, fair enough, but if I did that, I'm sure my mates would take the mick out of me. I've got the Weeknd now. Take My Breath.

Nick Jonas with This Is Heaven. Now, I've got George from the Hospital Wards who made it clear to me that this is the greatest rock song of all time. And it is a fair shout for a song like this. It smells like Teen Spirit with Nirvana.

That was Nirvana there with Smells Like Teen Spirit. I think my eardrum did explode there. Now, don't go anywhere because at 7 o'clock, Bob Harvey is doing a Solihull request and dedication show. Guaranteed banger it is, so stay tuned. Now, I'm glad you tuned in today. If you did, it was Cosmo with you from 5 till 7. Same time next week. I'll see you then. Goodbye.

Phil Collins there with Two Hearts, and that was released back in 1988, reaching number 6 in the UK. I'm Bob Harvey. I'm presenting Requests from Solihull Hospital this evening, and I was visiting wards 14 and 16 yesterday afternoon, and the patients and staff there have picked some great songs for your enjoyment, I hope. Thanks to Cosimo for the last couple of hours. I was listening to some of the tracks as I was preparing for this show, and he played some great music there. So thanks, Cosimo. Have a safe journey home. If you're a patient in hospital, thanks for tuning in, and I hope you're as comfortable as can be and that you soon be a lot better and able to go home. If you're a member of staff or a volunteer or chaplain, thanks for your support for the patients. I'm sure it's greatly appreciated. And you may be listening as a resident of one of the care homes connected to this radio station, and good evening to you. And likewise, if you're listening via the app or the website or via a smart speaker. However you're listening, thanks for joining us this evening. And the first request I had from Solihull Hospital was from Pat. She was a volunteer working near the main entrance there, one of the regulars, and she's asked for Stevie Wonder, Isn't She Lovely? Here it is for you, Pat.

Stevie Wonder there with Isn't She Lovely, about a baby daughter from a few years back for Stevie and his partner at the time. That was requested by Pat, one of the volunteers, one of the regular volunteers over at Solihull Hospital on a Monday afternoon. Thanks for that, Pat, and thanks for all your voluntary work along with your colleagues at the hospital. Next, Sharon was working in the wellbeing hub, and she has asked for a Whitney Houston song, That's What Friends Are For. I'm going to play that for you right now, Sharon.

Dionne Warwick there with That's What Friends Are For. That was requested by Sharon at the Wellbeing Hub Solihull yesterday. Thanks for that request, Sharon. Thanks for your hard work over there. And next, Roger was a nurse working in Ward 16 when I called in yesterday, and he has requested a song by Bryan Adams, Summer of 69. Here it is for you, Roger.

0: Brian Adams there with Summer of 69, and that was requested by Roger, working at Solihull yesterday. Thanks for that, Roger. We're going to a short break now and coming back in a couple of minutes with a great track from the Detroit Emeralds. Stay tuned.
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The Detroit Emeralds there with Feel the Need in Me. That was released in 1972 and reached number 4 in the UK. I'm Bob Harvey. I'm presenting requests from Solihull Hospital, and I was there yesterday afternoon talking to patients, staff, volunteers and others in wards 14, 16 and at the Wellbeing Hub. And the next request I've had is from Janet, who was working in the Wellbeing Hub, and she's requested a song by Lionel Richie, Say You, Say Me. Here it is for you, Janet.

Lionel Richie with Say You, Say Me. That was requested by Janet, working in the Wellbeing Hub. And the Wellbeing Hub is provided mainly for the benefit of staff who can take a break from the stresses of the job. It's a sort of a peaceful haven where you can get a cold drink or a hot drink for that matter. And they're very welcoming to anybody who pops their head around the door. So thanks for your hard work there, Janet and Sharon, who were there yesterday. Next, Jamie was a patient in Ward 14, and this is one of the occasions where somebody's asked for a song that I'd never heard of, or never heard of the artist either. And the group is Imagine Dragons, and the name of the track requested is Shots. Here it is for you, Jamie. Thanks for your request.

0: That was the song Shots by Imagine Dragons, and that was requested by Jamie, a patient in Ward 14 Solihull Hall yesterday. I hope you're soon able to go home, Jamie, feeling much better.
1: I tried a ton.
0: Thanks for that request. And next, Emma was the nurse in charge at Ward 16, and she has requested a song by Paloma Faith entitled Make Your Own Kind of Music. Here it is for you, Emma.

0: That was Paloma Faith with Make Your Own Kind of Music, and that was requested by Emma, the nurse in charge in Ward 16 yesterday, and she was very helpful in persuading some of the other people in the ward to come up with requests for today's show. So thanks for your help there, Emma, and all your hard work in Ward 16. We're going to another short break now and coming back with music from Natalie Imbruglia. Stay tuned.
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0: when you need it. 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
4: 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Let oil catch fire. 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

That was Natalie Imbruglia with her song Upside Down, and that was released not too long ago, actually, in April this year, but I don't think it made any major impact on the charts, which is a shame for her. And anyway, I think it's a pretty good song, and thank you for coming up with it, Natalie Imbruglia. I'm Bob Harvey, presenting requests from Solihull Hospital, and I was there yesterday, and Peter was a patient in Ward 14, and he asked for a track, which unfortunately I can't play that particular track for you, Peter, but what I've got is Elvis Costello and the Attractions with Watching the Detectives. I hope this will be okay with you, and I wish you all the best for a speedy recovery. Thanks for tuning in, if you are.

Elvis Costello there with Watching the Detectives, a hit from a few years back now. And that was played for Peter, patient at Solihull yesterday. And hope you're soon able to go home, Peter, feeling much better after your treatment. Next, another Peter was working in Ward 14. And he's requested a song again. It's one of those that I've not come across before. And it's by Howie Day, and the title is Collide. It's a nice song. Thanks for the request, Peter. Here it is.

That was Collide by Harry Day, requested by Peter, working at Solihull yesterday. Thanks for that. Thanks for your hard work at the hospital, along with all your colleagues, Peter. And the last request I've got from Solihull yesterday is from Emma, and the title of the song she's asked for is Forever Young by Alphaville. Here it is for you, Emma.

Alphaville there with Forever Young. That was requested by Emma. Thanks for that request, Emma. And we're coming towards the end of the show now. And stay tuned after the news at 8 o'clock. We've got Paul Millington in, and he's setting up next door in the other studio. And the message there is good company and great tunes. And he always has some fascinating stories for your entertainment. And if you would like a request, he will tell you how you can request a song to be played on his programme. So stay tuned for Paul after the news. And if you're a patient in hospital, hope you are doing well as can be and that you'll soon be out of there. And thanks to the staff, the volunteers, the chaplains who are there to support you. And thanks for tuning in. If you're one of the care home residents connected with this radio station, and you could be listening via the app or the website or a smart speaker, however you've tuned in, thank you for doing that. Thanks for your company. And I'm going up to the news now with an old favourite from Fleetwood Mac, Albatross. And have a great week. And back next week with more requests from Solihull. Hope to have you tuning in then, if you can.

BHBN has been going through some uncertain times. 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

Oh, what a song. What a song to start my Tuesday evening show at BHBN Radio. I'm Paul Millington, and I'm here for the next 2 hours with loads of good music. More music, less talk. Well, that's my motto anyway. Now, I wasn't going to play that first song. I wasn't going to play that as my first song this evening. But I heard this on the radio earlier this afternoon, listening to another radio station, sadly to say, because I have to flick around on this. Anyway, I heard that and I thought, oh, I must play it. I must play it. I heard that back in the 60s and it's still absolutely fantastic. Anyway, I'm Paul Millington. I'm here in the Red Studio at BHBN. I'd like to say a big thank you to Bob Harvey for doing the Solihull requests and dedications. And before that, the Tea Time Show with Cosimo. And it's not often that I meet Cosimo because I'm not in the studios that early. But my wife, long-suffering wife Jan, there was a trustees meeting in the studios tonight, and so she'd come in early. So I was told, you need to bring in our tea. And of course I did. And so this is where we are now. It's nearly 8 minutes past eight on this Tuesday evening. I'd like to say hello there to Helen and Jim over there in Dereham. My mate Martin Chatterton, he said he's visiting his dad in hospital in the Heritage Building. And Clive, who said they've had trouble with their electric garage door in Los Angeles. Oh, I thought things never went wrong in America. I don't know.

0: Mika. At 12 minutes past 8 on this Tuesday evening, that was a bit of Mika there with We Are Golden. Many, many years ago, wife and I went to see Mika. He was on somewhere in Birmingham. But when I go into these closed places, I always look for a fire escape, because one of my uncles used to be in the fire service. And he said, but if you go in a hotel, if you go anywhere where there's a lot of people, always look for a fire escape. And I must admit, where we were with Mika, there were a lot of people, and I couldn't see the fire escape. But we lived to fight another day. Right, my second mum, Joan Bergner, all the way across the pond there in Phoenix, Arizona, said she's there, she's ready listening, which is absolutely fantastic. I know, Joan, you like this particular song by Don Williams. I've been checking out some of the other things you've asked me for. I can't quite find the songs you want, but I have found the artist. But meanwhile, I hope this one's okay. So enjoy.
1: Placed gold.

Don Williams, you are my best friend. I've lost touch what day it was. I think it was last Monday. But I may be wrong. But I do know that BHBN were there in the atrium at the QE, the main QE, and we were there with some of the other departments, talking to patients, talking to visitors about the things that BHBN do and things that other departments do. And the one that I've often wondered about, the rare diseases department, I used to think that was some sort of tropical disease, but no, the nurses put me straight on this. And the rare diseases are things that are genetic ones, things that crop up, not things you catch when you go to these sort of remote places. So I live and learn. So no longer now I say rare diseases. It won't spook me anymore. I know that they have specialised consultants. If someone goes in with a problem, they deal with it as best they can. Well done with the NHS. Anyway, we move on. This is Fleetwood Mac with Everywhere. And I'm Paul Millington on the Tuesday Evening Show. And it's nearly 8:17. Anyway, a good musical intro.

0: the one and only Fleetwood Mac on the Tuesday evening show with me, Paul Millington. Anyway, now we've broadcast on the internet. You can hear us absolutely anywhere as long as you've got the internet. And of course, if you have an Alexa, you can say, Alexa, play BHBN Radio. Or if you've got the free mobile phone apps, you can listen in straight away, message the studio, the messages come through instantly. Or you can use the old-fashioned method, www.bhbn.net, and check out the website while you're there, which has been put together by the sort of supermo who does all of our technical stuff, and that's Dave Horton. Anyway, we're broadcasting to Solihull Hospital, Good Hope, Birmingham Heartlands, QE Women's, Midland Metro, Royal Orthopaedic, Harborne Hospital, and, as I say, the Rare Diseases Department. And I've learnt now that what that actually means. Anyway, you're with BHBN Radio, HBA Station of the Year 2026. And next we've got the Jay Gallus Band.
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0: The Jay Gillis Band with Centerfold. And it's now... Oh, I'm glad I didn't go over the whistle. I'd almost forgotten that it was there, but anyway, I didn't. Anyway, it's 8:27 on this Tuesday evening with me, Paul Millington, at BHBN Studios, in the Red Studio, as it is.
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0: Thank you, Jazz. That's very true. We are a charity, and so any donations that can be greatly received in order to keep us broadcasting. Right, I've had a message. I had a message earlier today to play a song by Barry White. And this is for Jen, who's in the QE in Ward 302. And the song is Let the Music Play. So I was asked if I could play it about 8:30. And, of course, it's 8:28 and a little bit. So here we go. So Jen in the QE Ward 302. This song's for you. Hope you enjoy it. And hope you get better soon.
2: One ticket, please. Everybody's here.
3: Hey, what's going on, man?
4: Yeah, she's at home.
2: Yeah, she's at home.

Well, you can't beat a bit of Barry White, especially as it's about 8:30 on a Tuesday evening with me, Paul Millington, on the Tuesday evening show. And, Jen, that was for you in the QE ward 3. Do you know, I've written it down, but my mind's gone blank. In ward 302. Right, it's now 8:32 on this Tuesday evening with me, as I say, Paul Millington at the studios. I've just had a message come in. Hey, look at this. It's my mate Vip, who's in London at the moment. And he said, listening on and off on our way home. And I hope that message means that your sister's out of hospital, Vip, and things are on the mend. Anyway, fingers crossed that that's the case. Anyway, it's now time for my BHBN double play. Two songs that I've chosen by an artist or group, and I don't speak in the middle. Now, the first song is Let It Be. I love that song by the Beatles. And the next one is I've Just Seen a Face. And that's, here we go.

0: Yes, that's two Beatles songs back to back, and I didn't speak in the middle. That's not bad going, is it? Anyway, I'm just doing a few adjustments to the computer screen. Anyway, I feel very relaxed this evening. Very, very relaxed this evening. And I've just had a message come in. Let me just have a look. From Jim Kozakovich. He said, my brother thinks I'm an idiot. Sending... I should really read these off air. I think what I'm going to do, I'm going to read it off air. Just in case it's something strange. Because one thing I used to hate when I was working as a teacher, especially doing the A-level physics and a lot of maths, I used to hate doing a question off the cuff. Like if you suddenly saw it on an exam paper and you tried to do it on the board, you could guarantee there was some curved ball in there waiting to catch you out. Now I've just put a note in that I wanted to play. I wanted to play the Creedence Clearwater. I can't even say the word. And the Royal Scots. Oh, it doesn't matter. The song that I wanted hasn't come up. Another one has, but I think I'll play the one anyway that has come up instead. Anyway, you're with BHBN Radio, HBA Station of the Year 2026, and Jim, I'm glad you're listening in.
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What a haunting sound. What a haunting sound there of the bagpipes doing Amazing Grace, the Royals, Scots Dragoon Guards. That's absolutely fantastic. Right, here we go. This is the song that I was looking for, Creedence Clearwater Revival, Proud Mary.

yes, Cat Stevens, another good song. And here's an even better one, Hi Ho, Silver Lining. Oh, incidentally, I'm Paul Millington. I'm here on the Tuesday Evening Show. And there's 1 hour left. Well, there will be after 9 o'clock.

And that was Hi-Ho Silver Lining. Now, I've just had a message come through on the mobile. I've just seen if I can find it as an email. Social. Right. I'm just trying to open. Oh, come on. The mobile has gone off. Here we go. So I've just had a message come in. And it says, hiya, please could you play Lessons in Love by Level 42? Thanks, Keza. Well, I think, Keza, I'm going to play this after the news. So if you hang on in there, this arrived at 2022. I'm sorry that I've only just picked it up, Keza. I've had one or two things going on in the studio this evening. But hopefully you're still listening in. I will get that done after the news. Anyway, here we go, taking us up towards the news, guys and dolls.

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That's level 42 with Lessons in Love, and that was requested by Keza. Keza, I hope you enjoyed listening to it. I do apologise the fact that I didn't pick up the message sooner, but I did. I think it's worthwhile if there's a number attached to the text that comes in. I'm quite happy to message back and to say, I found it. I hope you're still listening, and if not, listen in. I'm going to play it in a moment. Anyway, I'm Paul Millington. I'm here on the Tuesday evening show. And as Jim Kozakovich has said, this is the shortest 2 hours. It just seems to go. And it does. It does seem to go very, very fast. I think it's to do with perhaps the good music that I've got. I don't talk too much. Well, some people say I do talk too much. In fact, I found something I wrote down years ago, and it said, the Tuesday evening show, more music, less talk. I believe the music should do the talking. Okay, here we go. Oh, this is the Pet Shop Boys. We go west.

Oh, the one and only Pet Shop Boys with the Go West. Absolutely fantastic song. Reminds me of a place, a farm we go to that my mates are selling to move on because it's getting too difficult to manage. Now they're getting older. I always think Go West, go down to Cornwall. Anyway, I'm Paul Millington. I'm here on the Tuesday evening show. It's 9:13. I haven't had a list of things to talk about this evening, but I've got a bit of a sore throat. It's dry. God, I don't know why. I'll have to have a drink of water in a minute. Anyway, some suggestions have come in. I play this particular song by Connie Francis. I couldn't find the one that with a particular song. And this one's called Lipstick on Your Con. Oh, dear me. That was an unexpected sneeze. I have to wipe off the microphone. That's better. I do apologise for that awful noise. But the sneeze came unawares. Dear me. I can breathe okay now. Here we go. Let's start again. Lipstick on your collar.

0: Yes, the one and only Connie Francis. I could ask my wife this question. Was Connie Francis married to the saint, Roger Moore? We don't know about that. We'll have to check that one out. Was Connie Francis... Who was married to Roger Moore, then?
1: Just checking.
0: Oh, she's just checking. Anyway, that's my long-suffering wife in the background. Meanwhile, you're with BHBN Radio, HBO Station of the Year 2026. And next, we've got Yazoo.
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6: 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Heat oil in a deep-fat fryer till very hot. 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Let oil catch fire. 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

0: That's not a bad song, is it? Yazoo. Only you. Right, I've now found another song. This is another one that's been suggested by Joan across the pond. Some of the stuff goes back like a million years, but it's hard to believe that music was still going on all that time ago. Anyway, this is a song I used to listen to as a little boy, and this is about an auctioneer. So this is Leroy Van Dyke singing the auctioneer song, and if I've got it lined up properly, we should be okay.
1: Well, there seems to be some disagreement back here as to who's going to introduce this next song, so I just think I'll do it myself. It's one of my old records, a thing called Auctioneer. Now, you guys, I've already introduced it, so just forget it. Hey, well, all right, sir, here we go there, and what are you going to give for? I'm a 25 to get 30 now, 500.

0: in, what are you going to get for? I'm a 25 to get 30 now, 5. Would it be to 5 another $40 on the make it 40 now, 5. Would it be to 5 another $50 on the make it 50 now, 5. Thank you very much.
1: Wow, yeah. I'd be clapping if I could sing that fast as well. Anyway, I've got to play this one.
2: 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It's as simple as that.
1: Well, yes, it is. Anyway, it's now time for my BHBN double play. Two songs back to back. I don't speak in the middle. We've got two songs by the Rolling Stones, so here we go.

songs by the Rolling Stones back to back, and I didn't speak in the middle. Right, hello to Pete and Jew down there in St. Day in Cornwall. They've been out on a TR run with that fantastic TR6 that Pete maintains and looks after. Anyway, this is Phil Collins.

0: Oh, yes, a bit of Phil Collins there. And I've been standing underneath the speakers as they're playing, and you really do get some strange noises in addition to the music that's coming out, like, boop, boop, boop. It's most amazing. Stereo is fantastic. Anyway, what's on tomorrow? What's on tomorrow at BHBN? I'm just adjusting this so I can see it properly. Right, so tomorrow at 10 o'clock, we've got the Wednesday morning show, which reached Pemberton. And at 5, we've got Midland Metro requests with Andy Carrick. Words of Music, 6 o'clock with Brian Henderson. Royal Orthopaedic Requests with Warren. And the Wednesday evening show, presented by Doug Jackson, is then on at 8 o'clock till 10. That can't be bad, can it? Can't be bad at all. Anyway, it's now time for a break. 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And next we got the Bee Gees.
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Oh, wow, that was Denis there by Blondie. Right, it's 9:46 on this Tuesday evening. I can't believe how quickly the 2 hours has gone. I think it's an appropriate time. So a big thank you to those of you that let me know that you're listening. It's Helen and Jim, my mate Martin, Clive, despite the fact he said he's downloaded, overloaded with work. My second mum, Joan, across the pond there in Phoenix, Arizona. Mate Vip, my mate Jim, Keza and Pete and Jude down there in St. Day in Cornwall. Right, I don't want to riot, but I think the Kaiser Chiefs might want one. Here we go. We need to start.

one and only Roy Orbison. Well, it's now time for my party piece. 2 hours has gone. I just don't... I can't get my head around it. Anyway, that's the end of the Tuesday evening show, where there has been more music and less talk. Yeah, I hope you've enjoyed the music that I've played to you this evening. So tell your friends about me, but more importantly, don't forget to tell your friends about BHBN Radio, the radio station that's worth a listen. Get well soon if you're in hospital. Everyone stay safe. I'm Paul Millington. Good night.

Martha and the Vandellas welcoming you to this edition of The Soul Train with me, Pete Bayliss, here for the next hour with some more of my favourite soul, funk and dance and Motown music from the 1960s, 70s and 80s. And Jimmy Mack was written by the main creative team from Motown, Holland Dozier and Holland. Came out in 1967 and was actually the final top 10 hit for the Vandellas in the States, peaking at number 10 in the Billboard Hot 100. But it entered the UK charts in March 1967 and reached the dizzy heights of number 21 in that year. So, yes, welcome. The next hour is, as I say, some more of my favourites from the last, from the 60s, 70s and 80s. Well, that was from the 60s, so logic would tell us that we need to go to the 70s. And in the 70s, soul and dance music didn't come much bigger, in all senses of the word, than Barry White.

else, of course, but the three-time Grammy Award winner, known for that distinctive bass baritone voice and the romantic image, Barry White himself. During the course of his career in the music business, he had 106 gold albums worldwide. Wow. Record sales in excess of 100 million. One of the world's best-selling artists of all time. Never Never Gonna Give Up was written, produced and recorded by Barry White for his second album, Stone Gone. In 1973, it was released as the first single in the States, got to number two on the hip-hop songs and seven in the Billboard Hot 100. And in Europe, it was issued in 1974. And in the UK singles chart, he reached number 14 in that year. So we've had one from the 60s, we've had one from the 70s. I suppose we need to have one from the 80s, and that suggests to me maybe Kool & the Gang.

Cool and the gang from Jersey City in New Jersey. They originally called the Jazziacs, changed their name to Cool and the Flames in 1967, and then a couple of years later, in order to avoid confusion with James Brown's famous Flames, they changed to Cool and the gang. Robert Cool Bell, Ronald Bell, Robert Mickens, Dennis Thomas, Ricky West, George Brown and Charles Smith. And that was Ooh La La La, Let's Go Dancing, which reached number 6 in the UK charts in October of 1982.

0: That's an American funk, soul and R&B band, the Ohio Players. They were popular in the States in the 70s and best known for big hits they had over there called Fire and Love Roller Coaster. It was just a few years ago they were actually inducted into the official R&B Music Hall of Fame in Cleveland University. But they didn't have very much success over here. I think they had one minor hit in the UK charts. But that's a track taken from the Ohio Players 2003 compilation album called Trespassing, a track called A Little Soul Party, which seems somehow appropriate. And coming up next on our little soul party, a classic from Wilson Pickett.
1: 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Three little words. Some people wait years to hear them, but those three little words could be the most important three little words you'll ever hear. Make you feel as light as a feather, sweep you off your feet. Ready? Fancy a coffee?
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What can I tell you? In the Midnight Hour, originally performed by Wilson Pickett in 1965 and released on his 1965 album of the same name. It was composed by Wilson Pickett with Steve Cropper. And actually, they wrote it at the historic Lorraine Motel in Memphis, where Martin Luther King Jr. would be assassinated in 1968, but it was his first and biggest UK hit. It reached number 12 in the UK charts, and in 2017 the song was selected for preservation in the National Recording Registry by the Library of Congress in America as being culturally, historically or artistically significant. Great song, no matter what. Wilson Pickett in the Midnight Hour. Here's another great song. This is the first version ever done of this song by the Isley Brothers.

Actually, it wasn't the first recording of it. The first recording of Twist and Shout, written by Phil Medley and Burt Burns, was by a group called The Top Notes, but that was the first chart hit as a cover single by the Isley Brothers, 1962, and it just about gave them their UK chart debut, scraping in for just 1 week at number 42 in the charts. Of course, it has since been covered by several artists, including, notably, of course, The Beatles on their first album, Please Please Me, and The Tremolos did it, and The Who did it, and many other bands have done it before and since, but that was my favourite version of Twist and Shout by the Isley Brothers. We'll slow the tempo down just a little bit now to a little bit of soul from the 70s from the former lead singer of Harold Melvin and the Blue Notes, who went on to greater success himself in the late 1970s, Teddy Pendergrass.

What a lovely song and what a great voice. The Whole Town's Laughing at Me, written by Sherman Marshall and Ted Wortham, became a UK chart hit for just 3 weeks in 1977, peaking at number 44 for Teddy Pendergrass. Unfortunately, in 1982, he was severely injured in a car crash and resulted in him being paralysed from the chest down. But he subsequently founded the Teddy Pendergrass Alliance, a foundation that helps those with spinal cord injuries. And in 2007, he commemorated 25 years of living after his spinal cord injury with a Starfield event called Teddy 25, a celebration of life in Philadelphia. Unfortunately, he died in January 2010 at the age of 59. A great loss, but a great voice. Teddy Pendergrass and the Whole Town's Laughing at Me.

Brenda Holloway, who was a recording artist for Motown during the 1960s, who wrote songs like Every Little Bit Hurts, That One, When I'm Gone, and You Made Me So Very Happy, which she co-wrote and became a top 10 hit later for Blood, Sweat and Tears. She left Motown after 4 years at the age of 22 and largely retired from the music industry until the 1990s, when her recordings had something of a revival on the British Northern Soul scene, and that was taken from one of the Northern Soul Revival albums, Brenda Holloway and When I'm Gone, written by Smokey Robinson. Talking of Northern Soul, it also did sometimes throw up some unlikely Northern Soul hits like this one.

Frankie Valli and the Four Seasons were signed to Motown's Mo West label in the early 70s, and that song, The Night, was originally released in 1972. Although it failed to chart when it first released, it then was picked up and became a popular track on the Northern Soul circuit, which led to a successful UK re-release in the spring of 75 when it reached number 7 on the official charts. No dispute about the next person being one of the Queens of Soul, Aretha.

0: was released as a single in 1968 from her Aretha Now album. It reached number 7 on the Billboard Hot 100 in the States, becoming her 7th top 10 hit over there. And it was also a hit over here in the UK, reaching number 26 in July 1968. Coming up next, a band from San Francisco who were pivotal, I suppose, in the development of funk and soul and rock and psychedelic.
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Well, as much as is allowed, I hope you were doing that dance to the music. Sly and the Family Stone, the kind of inventors of what became known as psychedelic soul. Great dance to the music was their first single in the Billboard US top 10, got to number 8, and also their first and biggest UK hit. It reached number 7 in the UK charts in the summer of 1968. Another great soul voice, but not as popular as she really ought to have been, from the early 70s was a lady called Jean Knight.

She never really had the success over here that she deserved, but she had a couple of big hits in the States, particularly that one in 1971. Jean Knight and her Stax Records hit single Mr. Big Stuff, which spent 5 weeks at number one in the Billboard Singles chart and got to number two in their big one Hot 100 Singles charts. But as I say, she never had any chart success over here, sadly, in the UK. The next band certainly did. They were at their peak in the mid-60s. They rivaled the Beatles in worldwide popularity. And it's said by a lot of people that their success at that time made it possible for future African-American R&B and soul musicians to find mainstream success. They had many different incarnations, the Supremes.

Nathan Jones was one of eight top 40 hits the Supremes recorded after Diana Ross had left for a solo career, and that was unusual because all three members of the group, Gene Terrell, Mary Wilson and Cindy Birdsong, all sang the song's lead vocal in unison. It was released in 1971, went to number 5 in the UK singles charts. You're listening to The Soul Train with me, Pete Bayliss, here on BHBN. Some of more of my personal choice from soul, Motown, funk and dance music of the 60s, 70s and 80s. And I'm not sure which of those categories the next one belongs to. Some even say it's country music, but I think it's a great bit of soul singing from O.C. Smith.

From 1961 to 65, O.C. Smith was vocalist with Count Basie Band, and he continued to record for different labels, but a hit remained elusive, and then by 1968, his record label Columbia Records were ready to release him from his recording contract. When he heard a country song written by country musician and songwriter Dallas Fraser, he recorded it, and as they say, the rest is history. The son of Hickory Holler's Tramp spent 15 weeks in the UK singles charts between June and August 1968, including 3 weeks at number two. No mistaking the funk from the next American singer, songwriter and pianist, a girl who sang originally backing vocals for people like Aretha Franklin and Stevie Wonder and Peter Tosh and Billy Joel and Madonna. She wrote songs that were made famous by Benny King and Roberta Flack. But in 1986, she recorded the song that's probably what she's best known for. Her name is Gwen Guthrie.

0: Ain't Nothing Going On But The Rent, written and produced by Gwen Guthrie. It was a major hit on both sides of the Atlantic, and it reached number 5 on the UK singles charts in 1986. And sadly, that brings us to the end of another edition of The Soul Train. How quickly time flies when you're enjoying yourself. I hope you've enjoyed it. Whatever hospital you're in, I hope you feel better soon. If you're listening on other media, then I hope you've enjoyed the last hour and will join me for another edition of The Soul Train very soon. I'll leave you with a track from the American saxophone virtuoso, band leader, band member, session musician, musical director, record producer. Call him what you like. He called himself King Curtis, and he's going to give you his own recipe for Memphis soul stew. Until the next time, from me, Pete Bettis, goodbye.
1: 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We sell so much of this, people wonder what we put in it.
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3: From the Sky News Centre at 11, shopping giant ASOS has confirmed hackers sent an unauthorised notification to users of its app this morning. It's not thought any credit card details were compromised, but investigations underway. Cyber expert Aidan Sinnott says there's still a lot we don't know.
4: Threat actors have at least got access to that push notification system, and they claim they've compromised the Snowflake instance. And Snowflake is a platform that lots of retailers use to store data and customer data. What we don't know at the moment is whether any of that data has been accessed, whether these claims are genuine.
3: Unrest in France has been ramping up as the French Prime Minister's announced all school classes will be cancelled until Friday. Students have been protesting over the conditions of their schools, and police have used tear gas as the demonstrations have turned more violent. Death row inmate Krista Pike is said to be conscious and speaking nearly a week after Tennessee's failed execution. The convicted murderer was given 2 doses of a lethal drug used by the US state in executions last Wednesday, but they failed. Kemi Badenoch says if there were a general election tomorrow, the Tories wouldn't win, but she'd rather fight than do a deal with reform. The Conservative leader says if it were a hung parliament, she'd prefer to send voters back to the polls. On to sport, and Harry Kane scored twice on his record-equalling 125th appearance as England won 3-0 against the Czech Republic in the Nations League. Kane says to be level with Peter Shilton is beyond his wildest dreams.
5: To be joined now at 125 is just an extreme privilege. I love coming to every England camp. I love playing every game and representing the country in the best way possible. And yeah, tonight was a special night. So as I said before, the game, the most important thing was the victory and the win. It's not about me, it's about the team.
3: Elsewhere, Scotland lost 2-1 to Croatia at Hampden Park. And Ruth Jones and James Corden are reuniting for another comedy adventure. Their new series, called The Choir, will be broadcast on Apple TV. Plus, the drama will follow a brother and sister who reunite after several years. That's the latest. I'm Daryl Jackson.
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0: If you're a fan of the boys in claret and blue, mad about the baggies, or one of St Andrew's finest blue noses, then you can keep up to date with your favourite team's home games during your stay in hospital. 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

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But I might write a song that makes you laugh. Now that would be funny.

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0: 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If you're joining us from the Heartlands Hospital in Bordesley Green, it's good to be with you. 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